My people, some of them have run away to the hills and have no shelter. No food. No one knows where they are.

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1: Yo, man.
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1: Open up, man.
2: Yo, what do you want, man?
1: My girl just caught me.
2: You made her catch you?
1: I don't know how I let this happen.
2: With who?
1: The girl next door, you know?
2: Man.
1: I don't know what to do.
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1: All right.

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1: Harry Styles, American Girls.